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2: Here's Greater Napanee's three-day forecast. Tonight, cloudy with possible showers and a risk of thunderstorms, low of 19. Tomorrow, we can expect possible showers early in the morning with a high of 26. And Tuesday, sunshine with a high of 26. I'm Alyssa Brush with Greater Napanee's breaking and local news.

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3: Here's Greater Napanee's three-day forecast. Tonight, cloudy with possible showers and a risk of thunderstorms, low of 19. Tomorrow, we can expect possible showers early in the morning with a high of 26. And Tuesday, sunshine with a high of 26. I'm Alyssa Brush with Greater Napanee's breaking and local news.

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2: Here's Greater Napanee's three-day forecast. Tonight, cloudy with possible showers and a risk of thunderstorms, low of 19. Tomorrow, we can expect possible showers early in the morning with a high of 26. And Tuesday, sunshine with a high of 26. I'm Alyssa Brush with Greater Napanee's Breaking and Local News.

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3: Here's Greater Napanee's three-day forecast. Tonight, cloudy with possible showers and a risk of thunderstorms, low of 19. Tomorrow, we can expect possible showers early in the morning with a high of 26. And Tuesday, sunshine with a high of 26. I'm Alyssa Brush with Greater Napanee's breaking and local news.

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AYM-FM, a division of My Broadcasting Corporation, Ontario's local broadcast company. 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
1: Here's Greater Napanee's three-day forecast. Today will be cloudy with possible showers and a high of 26, feeling more like 34. Tonight we'll have clear skies with a low of 15. Tomorrow we can expect some sunshine with a high of 26. And Wednesday, cloudy with possible showers and a high of 24. I'm Alyssa Brush with Greater Napanee's breaking and local news.

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2: Here's Greater Napanee's three-day forecast. Today will be cloudy with possible showers and a high of 26, feeling more like 34. Tonight we'll have clear skies with a low of 15. Tomorrow we can expect some sunshine with a high of 26. And Wednesday, cloudy with possible showers and high 24. I'm Alyssa Brush with Greater Napanee's Breaking and Local News.

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1: Here's Greater Napanee's three-day forecast. Today will be cloudy with possible showers and a high of 26, feeling more like 34. Tonight we'll have clear skies with a low of 15. Tomorrow we can expect some sunshine with a high of 26. And Wednesday, cloudy with possible showers and a high of 24. 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
2: Here's Greater Napanee's three-day forecast. Today will be cloudy with possible showers and a high of 26, feeling more like 34. Tonight we'll have clear skies with a low of 15. Tomorrow we can expect some sunshine with a high of 26. And Wednesday, cloudy with possible showers and a high of 24. I'm Alyssa Brush with Greater Napanee's breaking and local news.

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1: Here's Greater Napanee's three-day forecast. Today will be cloudy with possible showers and a high of 26, feeling more like 34. Tonight we'll have clear skies with a low of 15. Tomorrow we can expect some sunshine with a high of 26. And Wednesday, cloudy with possible showers and a high of 24. I'm Alyssa Brush with Greater Napanee's breaking and local news.

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4: Hey, hey, good morning, good morning. Welcome. It is a brand new day. It's a brand new week. It is wake-up time today. Yeah, that's right. Hope you had a great weekend. Welcome. It is a Chris with you on this Monday, August the 17th. It is the wake-up call. Good morning. Black Cat Appreciation Day today. I would maybe push that back to maybe October 31st. It is I Love My Feet Day today. Do you love your feet? Baby Boomers Recognition Day today. Also Thrift Shop Day. Let's head to the calendar for this August the 17th. Davy Crockett, born on this date back in 1786. Also, Mae West, born on this date back in 1892. Gold was discovered at the Bonanza Creek in the Yukon on August 17th, 1896. August 17th, 1945, Indonesia declared its independence from the Netherlands. Celebrity birthdays today. Donnie Wahlberg turns 57 today. Former NHL coach John Gruden is 63. Sean Penn, 66 today. Belinda Carlisle turns 68. Robert De Niro is 83 today. Underway on this Monday, August the 17th. Good morning and welcome. 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
2: Welcome back on this Monday morning. Here's some things you might want to chat about around the water cooler. Frankie Valli's brother Bobby has said in a Facebook post that Frankie is done touring. That's it. He's now retired. Selena Gomez and her mom are being sued for fraud over the mental health startup Wondermind. The founders told investors they would build a Wondermind app, posted advertising deals, and secured celebrity cover stories, none of which came to fruition, the federal complaint says. Well, what's old is new when it comes to breakfast cereals, as several of them, including Frosted Flakes and Fruit Loops, are bringing back putting toys inside boxes, hoping to boost sales. Frosted Flakes used to be my number one go-to. It's now number three. OpenAI has introduced UltraFast, a new mode that it says makes ChatGPT's latest, most powerful model work 14 times faster. Apparently, there's a poop rule in play now, helping a lot of people when it comes to decluttering their home. The question is, if this item got covered in poop, would I clean it and keep it, or would I throw it away? A big exchange at sea for the U.S. Navy. They're sending the USS George Washington to the Middle East to relieve the USS Abraham Lincoln amid reports of deteriorating conditions and supplies. The ship has gone over 200 straight days without a port call, which is a modern record. Kelly Ripa is sharing that she had to get gum skin grafting surgery and take some time off of her live show because she brushed her teeth too often. And the first one of these opened in New York City back in 1885, and it was only for men. Now it's for co-ed, it's for families. What is it? It's a buffet. That's right. I won't throw myself under the bus, but I do enjoy a good buffet from time to time. It's the wake-up call. Good morning.
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1: Good Monday morning. Hope you're off to an amazing start today. It is Chris with you. Are you a fan of or do you utilize the power of the emoji in your daily conversations? Well, according to a recent list put out by the New York Times, the 10 most popular emojis that we used back last year, 2025. Number 10, beaming face with smiling eyes. Number 9, smiling face with heart eyes. Number 8, thumbs up. I thought that would have been higher, to be honest with you, thumbs up. Number 7, smiling face with hearts. Number 6, face blowing a kiss. Number 5, folding hands. Number 4, a red heart. Number 3, face with tears of joy. Number 2, rolling on the floor laughing. Number 1, loudly crying face. That is your top 10 from last year for most popular emojis. I thought, as mentioned, the thumbs up sign would be higher up the list. I know a buddy who, when he doesn't have time to converse or when he really doesn't want to listen to what somebody has to say, he responds with simply LOL. It makes the sender think, oh, okay, he kind of likes it, when actually he says, hey, buzz off, I'm busy. It's the wake up call. Good morning.
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9: Greater Napanee's three-day forecast. Today will be cloudy with possible showers and a high of 26, feeling more like 34. Tonight we'll have clear skies with a low of 15. Tomorrow we can expect some sunshine with a high of 26. And Wednesday, cloudy with possible showers and a high of 24. I'm Alyssa Brush with Greater Napanee's breaking and local news.

0: and getting your brain started. It's the Wake Up Call. 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
1: Hey, welcome back. Some sad news from Hollywood. Actress Hayden Panettiere has passed away. Known best for her roles as self-healing cheerleader Claire Bennett in Heroes and country music star Juliet Barnes in the series Nashville, she also played Coach Yost's youngest daughter in Remember the Titans. That was her. She was also one of the youngest people ever nominated for a Grammy for voicing Princess Dot in A Bug's Life. Throughout the years, Panettiere had spoken openly about her struggles with addiction. The circumstances surrounding her death are unknown. She leaves behind an 11-year-old daughter. She was 36 years old. I really loved her character in the series Nashville. I watched the entire series. Also, she was fantastic. Remember the Titans is one of my favorite movies. She did a great job there. Unfortunately, Hayden Panettiere gone at the age of 36. That's going to be it for the Wake Up Call for our Monday, August the 17th. Plenty more news, sports, weather, great programming on the way. Join me tomorrow. We'll open up your Tuesday right across the entire province with a wake-up call at 5 a.m. That's all the time I have for you today, my friends. And as always, I thank you for yours. Have a wonderful start to your week. Have a great Monday. We'll chat tomorrow.
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1: Good morning. I'm Tim Baltz. Sun and cloud with a chance of showers today and a high 26, and with humidity it will feel like 34. Here's what's happening in Greater Napa and Eve. Kingston police say the missing youth, Clara, has been located safely in the Greater Toronto area by Peel Regional Police. They also would like to thank the public for their assistance in the matter. Greater Napa and Eve residents can dispose of household hazardous waste September 12th at GFL Environmental on Advance Avenue. The event runs from 8 a.m. until 2 p.m., except that items include paint, batteries, medications, oil, pesticides, propane tanks, aerosols, and household chemicals. Proof of residency is required and commercial waste is not accepted. A Toronto author is donating $2,500 worth of poetry books to libraries across eastern Ontario. Alexander Paul Burton has sent 100 books to 10 libraries, including LNA library branches in Napanee and Amherstview. Burton says pride is something he considers year-round.
2: I think the good thing with libraries and poetry is that you can flick through it and read a couple of poems and you can sort of feel something like, oh, wow, other people feel that too. Other people feel left out or they feel too loud. For me, that's really, really important. Just that feeling of connectedness.
1: Libraries in Belleville, Trenton, and Picton are also receiving copies. After 9 this morning, get the full local news rundown sent straight to your email. Sign up at napaneetoday.ca. In sports, in the MLB, the Yankees beat Toronto 4-3. To the CFL, Hamilton beat Saskatchewan 26-19. Edmonton got by Toronto 42-12, and it was Winnipeg over Ottawa 33-21. In world number one, Scotty Scheffler took home the top spot at the FedEx St. Jude Championship on the PGA Tour, shooting a course record on Friday en route to an 8-stroke victory, finishing 17 under for the weekend. I'm Tim Baltz with the news that keeps you connected to where you live. 401 traffic and weather together next on Greater Napanee's 88.7 My FM.
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6: No problems to report on 401 from Belleville to Brockville, with traffic moving smoothly in both directions in Napanee, Kingston, and Gananoque. For weather, today, mix of sun and cloud with a chance of showers this morning, high 26, feeling like 34. Tonight, partly cloudy with fog developing overnight, low 15. Tomorrow, starting sunny with a mix of sun and cloud in the afternoon, then cloudy with a chance of showers overnight, high 25, low 19. And Wednesday, cloudy with a chance of showers, high 24. 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
1: Good morning. I'm Tim Baltz. Time for What's Good in and around Greater Napanee, where we catch up with the local newsmakers and people doing interesting things in the community.
2: For almost a century, 4-H Canada has helped young people develop the skills, confidence, and experience needed to become leaders in agriculture and rural communities. 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
2: 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In the newsroom, I'm Emily Chapwood.
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3: Everything looking good on the 401 from Belleville to Brockville, with no issues to report in Napanee, Kingston, or Gananoque. For weather, today, mix of sun and cloud with a chance of showers this morning, high 26, feeling like 34. Tonight, partly cloudy with fog developing overnight, low 15. Tomorrow, starting sunny with the mix of sun and cloud in the afternoon, then cloudy with a chance of showers overnight, high 25, low 19. And Wednesday, cloudy with a chance of showers, high 24. 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

0: FM in the morning with Jamie and Lorena. Welcome to a Monday morning. Hopefully your weekend was great. These summer weekends are just slipping by.
1: Yeah, the time in general. 2 months yesterday, Grace celebrated her 2 months. Isn't that wild? 2 months.
0: Wow.
1: It's like, what happened?
0: Do you keep taking pictures with strategically placed words?
1: Yes, no? Yes. The milestone photos. Oh,
0: yeah.
1: My wife's all over that. She's got the big cards and the teddy bear and the everything in the same spot. So you see her growth every month. She's got all that figured out. But yes,
0: good for
1: her. We're starting to get some consistent smiles, and they just melt your heart, Lorena.
0: Oh my goodness. Smiles. Well, we are gonna talk actually about a sad story coming up, and this was a young actress we have just learned has passed away. So more on that after Charlotte Carden, Confetti on MyFM in the morning. Always been.

0: FM in the morning. Jamie Lorena getting you caught up from your weekend. And unfortunately, it's not all good news from the weekend. Hollywood news of actress Hayden Panettiere, who passed away, age of 36. And we're looking here at her passing, just in shock, I think.
1: Yeah, I think a lot of people are. Known best for her roles as self-healing cheerleader Claire Bennett in Heroes, country music star Juliet Barnes in the series Nashville.
0: Yes.
1: She, as Jamie mentioned, was only 36 years old. If you look up a picture of her, you will recognize her, I'm sure. She was also one of the youngest people ever nominated for a Grammy for voicing Princess Dot in A Bug's Life, and had a very memorable role playing Cheryl, the coach's daughter, in Remember the Titans. She was just, I think she was only 10 when she did that.
0: Yeah, she was a child actor. I remember reading that, knowing that, but gorgeous. Yeah. I mean, absolutely gorgeous. So young, as we said. I'm looking at those titles you mentioned and not familiar with Nashville. So I remember, I don't know if you've ever had a show where you and John started watching together and then he ran away with it. This happened with Nashville. We watched like the first two or three episodes. I loved it because, of course, I love music. I love country music. Next thing I know, she's done season one. I'm like, honey, she's like, I couldn't wait for you. And then she ran off with it, and I never finished it.
1: Wow, that's a big thing. If she couldn't wait for you, that hurts a little bit.
0: I know.
1: Yeah, I'm not sure John would do that to me, but he is addicted to television.
0: You're a better couple because John wouldn't do that. I see. No, I'm kidding. But yeah, that would be about the only thing I was familiar with her. Looking at these other ones too, there might be some other things. She's just an actress you knew, right? You knew the name, you knew the face, and 36 is just insane. So, of course, people starting to speculate because they haven't released any cause of death. She's had addiction struggles through the past. So, was that something to do with the internet's going to run with it? I hope that they, if they are releasing the reason, they do it soon so that people don't go too far with rumors. You hate to see that.
1: You do, yeah. She leaves behind an 11-year-old daughter, which is sad, too. I know she had issues with postpartum depression, which she spoke openly about. And so, you know, there's a lot that you can unpack about her life and what she left behind, but we will wait to hear officially what the cause of death was in the days ahead.

0: FM. Here's what's happening in Greater Napanee.
1: Good morning. I'm Tim Baltz. Here's what's coming up over the next 48 hours. It's everything you need to know.
2: The Napanee Valley Cruisers are back at the No Frills parking lot for cruising night. 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
6: There is a collision reported on Highway 401 East at Edward Street with the right lane and right shoulder closed, but otherwise no problems on the Highway 401 from Kingston to Cornwall, and the 416 is looking good as well. For weather, today, mix of sun and cloud with a chance of showers this morning, high 26, feeling like 34. Tonight, partly cloudy with fog developing overnight, low 15. Tomorrow, starting sunny with a mix of sun and cloud in the afternoon, then cloudy with a chance of showers overnight, high 25, low 19. And Wednesday, cloudy with a chance of showers, high 24. 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

okay. 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I'm the best, there's no need to hide if you're into me, cause I'm into you, quite into me. 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

0: My FM in the morning, Jamie Lorena. We're ready to put on our hypocrisy hats here this morning as we talk Movement Monday, the importance of finding more movement in your day, you know, eating better as we sit here drinking our coffee, you coming off of a weekend with your, high school friends. It's a good day to talk movement and health.
1: You know what? Now's the best time when we've done some bad things over the weekend. All my buddies pretty much eat healthily, except the drinking was an issue probably for most there. Yeah, it's not really recommended. We know that. But we will talk about some ways to get healthy and stay healthy by movement right after the weekend. And Daft Punk, I Feel It Coming on My FM in the Morning.

0: So we found a few stats, a few studies talking about how healthy it is to climb stairs. A new study talking about running up and down stairs and what that can do for you. We'll get into those after 7 o'clock. It is Jamie and Lorena here on MyFM in the morning. And while we joke that, yeah, we sit here, we drink coffee, and we talk for a living, that comes with its challenges. And it honestly does. It's hard on the body. Anybody that works a desk job, you know what this does to your body, just sitting or standing. So we have to force ourselves. I know I do, working movement into my day, just little snippets here and there.
1: Absolutely. And I worry about you sometimes because you also seem to have the bladder of a camel. You can just hang in there, my friend.
0: I wish I didn't because I would move more. Exactly.
1: We get up to go get coffee more than we get up to go to the bathroom.
0: I'm a dream on a road trip, though, because I can just hit that open road and I am good to go.
1: Yep.
0: We also have more on Lorena's road trip this past weekend, too, hanging out with some of her girlfriends. And yeah, I imagine that health and nutrition wasn't really a concern. When you get together with friends, that's kind of a pretty bottom of the barrel concern.
1: Yeah, some of them really eat healthy, and that's great, and they were a great influence on me. But you know what? There were also the treats. There was booze. There were chips, all that stuff. Yeah. But we, John and I in particular, are trying to eat more healthy. And lately, walnuts are a part of this because we read somewhere that walnuts are one of the best nuts for your heart health. So we went out. We bought one of those $16 big bags of walnuts, Jamie.
0: They're so big. Or so expensive, I should say.
1: So expensive, so big, so bad. I don't like walnuts.
0: You don't like walnuts.
1: Just, John, no, but I'm forcing myself to eat them because, as we know, I'm not going to throw out a bag of $16 anything down the drain.
0: They didn't have a second-hand one in your little food app store?
1: Not this time. I'm keeping an eye out for the flash food walnuts.
0: Get some secondhand walnuts. I do. Like, I always get that mixed bag of the full nuts that you got to use the nutcracker for. Christmas time, they always come out. My dad always had these, too. I love the fresh walnuts when you crack a fresh walnut. But I love the bag ones, too, like a Waldorf salad.
1: Yeah, oh yeah. If I put it in a Waldorf salad, I'm very happy because there's all the Waldorf salad in there, too.
0: Right. To go with the walnuts. I don't find them flavor. What's the disliking?
1: Texture? That they don't have much, the texture, and that they don't have much of a flavor. Okay. I'm a peanut girl. I love peanuts and almonds and pistachios. They got that saltiness. But these ones, you know what I was doing for John? I was mixing in one of his favorites is chocolate covered raisins. Yes. So I was mixing in walnuts and chocolate covered raisins, and he'd come home with just the walnuts. He ate all the raisins.
0: Failed. We'll talk more about this, our Movement Monday, coming up after 7 here on MyFM in the morning.
2: I was distracted and in traffic. I didn't feel it when the earthquake happened, but it really got me thinking. Were you out drinking? Were you in the living room chilling, watching television? It's been a year now. Think I figured out how to let you go and let communication die out. I know you know, we know you are down for forever and it's fine. I know, we weren't meant for each other and it's fine. But if the world was ending, you'd come over, right? You'd come over and you'd stay the night. Would you love me for the hell of it? All our fears would be irrelevant. If the world was ending, you'd come over, right? The sky'd be falling and I'd hold you tight. And there wouldn't be a reason why we would even have to say goodbye. If the world was ending, you'd come over, right? Right? If the world was ending, you would come over, right? Right?

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1: Good morning. I'm Tim Baltz. Sunny and cloud with a chance of showers today and a high 26, and with humidity it will feel like 34. Here's what's happening in Greater Napanee. Loyalist Township Council has appointed former CAO Diane Pierce as deputy mayor until the end of the current council term. Pierce was selected after council heard from three candidates. Former Mayor Bill Lowry and former Councilor John Ibey were also considered. The position became vacant June 15th after Nathan Townend accepted a county staff position. Household Hazardous Waste Day returns to Greater Napanee on September the 12th, offering residents a safe way to dispose of unwanted chemicals and other materials. The free event runs from 8 a.m. until 2 p.m. at GFL Environmental. Residents should keep materials separate and secure. Proof of residency is required and commercial waste is prohibited. Ontario is introducing new bail requirements today aimed at improving compliance and strengthening accountability. People released on bail will have to pay required cash security deposits within two business days. Sureties must keep contact and identification information current. The province will also use stronger debt collection tools and develop digital systems to track repeat offenders and bail violations. A new pump track at Loyalist Park in Amherstview will officially open on Wednesday. The 6 p.m. ceremony will include a ribbon cutting, BMX demonstration, and free family activities. The track was fully funded by Brookland Homes owner John and Janice Armitage. A future skate park has also been designed pending funding. After 9 this morning, get the full local news rundown sent straight to your email. Sign up at napaneetoday.ca. In sports in the MLB, the Yankees beat Toronto 4-3. To the CFL, Hamilton beat Saskatchewan 26-19. Edmonton got by Toronto 42-12. And Winnipeg beat Ottawa 33-21. Over to the PGA Tour, world number one Scottie Scheffler took home the top spot at the FedEx St. Jude Championship, shooting a course record on Friday en route to an 8-stroke victory, finishing 17 under for the weekend. I'm Tim Baltz with the news that keeps you connected to where you live. 401 traffic and weather together next on Greater Napanee's 88.7 MyFM.
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8: There is a collision reported on Highway 401 East at Edward Street with the right lane and right shoulder closed, but otherwise no problems on the Highway 401 from Kingston to Cornwall, and the 416 is looking good as well. For weather, today, mix of sun and cloud with a chance of showers this morning, high 26, feeling like 34. Tonight, partly cloudy with fog developing overnight, low 15. Tomorrow, starting sunny with a mix of sun and cloud in the afternoon, then cloudy with a chance of showers overnight, high 25, low 19. And Wednesday, cloudy with a chance of showers, high 24. 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

0: Our Monday morning together, Jamie and Lorena. It's MyFM in the morning. Now, coming up, we're talking Movement Monday, adding movement into your day. You often hear, take the stairs instead of the elevator. That's one way to add movement. We have some stair-related studies and stats on just how good it is to take the stairs instead of the elevator.
1: Have you ever done one of those stair climbs?
0: Have I climbed stairs before? Yes.
1: No, but a stair climb. You know what I mean.
0: What you mean. Nothing intense, no. I don't think...
1: Okay.
0: I was about to say, I don't think I broke a sweat climbing stairs, but that'd be a dirty lie. I definitely have.
1: Even just getting up from my bed at night. Up,
0: yeah. Well, we'll talk more about that coming up, too, and I want to hear about you rescuing food from your party. This lady, as we know, her flash food, her second-hand food,
1: Too good to go.
0: Too good to go. Not even close
1: secondhand.
0: To what I was saying. I call it secondhand food. You rescued food from your party over the weekend. I want to hear more after Jordan Knight, one more night on MyFM in the morning.

0: It's Jamie and Lorena, MyFM in the morning, and this is just how good of a heart Lorena has. We know all her stories of rescuing animals, the amazing things you do. We've learned you rescue food as well through all these different apps, food that's going to be thrown out. There's Lorena buying it at a discounted price, but now... You were at a weekend away with some girlfriends, and I don't know if this is called rescuing or just flat-out stealing. Like, you came home with a bunch of their food?
1: Oh, for sure. Everything was approved, okay? And you make it sound so great, and me sound so great, but what I'm doing is also saving money.
0: Yes.
1: You know, I'm cheap.
0: Yeah.
1: But there was a lot of leftover food that a lot of people were just going to throw in the garbage. So my buddy Laura and I, she's the one I drove with, who's quite chatty, but I loved it. But also it was a bit scary at times. She and I are food savers. She's also on all the apps and stuff. So we saved. There was some beautiful sushi that was going to go out. That I kind of balanced on the dashboard on the way home and ate.
0: And oh, you ate sushi on the go.
1: For sure. Yeah, it was going to go bad. So yeah. We kind of, you know, and then also there was a quiche that Laura saved. There was, what else? The wine that I brought, I thought that's really rude to take that back. So I did leave that behind.
0: Okay.
1: My charcuterie board didn't even get touched. So I brought all that home.
0: Well, of course, those are expensive. I do love cleanup after a weekend because everybody just wants stuff gone and done. So I am kind of with you in the sense, yeah, I'll take that. Oh, I'll take that. Yeah, no, I'll take that. They just want stuff gone. It's great.
1: Yeah.
0: We're talking Movement Monday. We're going to get talking more about eating healthier, working that into your day. But what about just movement, especially if you're like us, you're at a desk, you're still all day. You got to find ways. Taking the stairs. This is kind of one of those most common, instead of the elevator, take the stairs. So a new study found those who regularly climb stairs, 39% less likely to die from heart problems, 24% less likely to have compared to those who do not. Okay, that was worded poorly and said poorly by the guy who read it. It's good to take the stairs is what I'm trying to say.
1: Absolutely. Like, these numbers are impressive. Yeah. Also, according to a new study, just 3 minutes of running up and down stairs every day may cut the risk of 13 cancers. So, I mean, you think, wow, that's nothing. But if you're not in the best of shape, running up and down stairs, even for 1 minute, can be difficult. Of course, as you do it more, it's such a great workout, and you get more and more conditioned, and you could go even further. I have done a stair climb. Thank you for asking. Once, and there were firefighters and stuff in full gear running past me.
0: Yeah.
1: Like, it was amazing.
0: And that's supposed to be motivation to keep doing it?
1: I don't know. I was just more impressed with them than I ever was, and that was already a lot.
0: That probably was motivation, because you probably chased the firefighters.
1: Wait for me. I need a date.

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1: Good morning. I'm Tim Baltz. Time for What's Good in and around Greater Napanee, where we catch up with the local newsmakers and people doing interesting things in the community.
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0: MyFM in the morning with Jamie and Lorena and you. Thank you so much for joining us. We lead off with some sad news this morning. You're starting to hear about this from Hollywood. Actress Hayden Panettiere has died at the age of only 36.
1: Yeah, known for her cheerleader role, Claire Bennett, in Heroes, then country music star Juliet Barnes in Nashville. She was one of the youngest people ever nominated for a Grammy. She voiced Princess Dot in A Bug's Life. Memorable roles in Remember the Titans. Just, yeah, one of those names, faces, and actors that you just recognize and knew. She leaves behind an 11-year-old daughter, which is absolutely heartbreaking. So, cause of death and anything surrounding that, nothing's been released. Of course, the internet's going to run with different speculations. But yeah, just kind of sad, shocking. He's only 36.
0: Mm-hmm. Well, coming up, we're going to do a text.

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0: few birthdays, a few anniversaries texted in this morning on this August 17th. We will get to those coming up before 8 o'clock. It's Jamie and Lorena here on MyFM in the morning. And a little bit of text line cleanup this morning.
1: Housekeeping.
2: Housekeeping.
1: Housekeeping.
3: I love it. You got to leave that. You're off again next week, aren't you?
0: I am, yes, sir.
3: Okay.
0: It's our annual camping trip. I know everybody thinks I'm pathetic because I just took parental leave and now I'm back 3 weeks and taking a week off. But we love our August Algonquin Park trip, so.
3: Oh, I don't blame you at all. I was just talking to someone how I've never been to Algonquin Park.
0: Mm.
3: And they were saying they couldn't believe it and it's a crying shame, but it's hard to get in there, even though it's a massive park.
0: Ontario parks in general, you got to book 5 months in advance at 7 a.m.
3: Yeah.
0: It's a ridiculous system, but here we are.
3: It sure is.
0: Text line cleanup from Len, who texted us yesterday. So this was funny. We have 7 days a week, these four-digit pins. As we know, free gas, free groceries for a year we're giving away. At 11 o'clock, that can be tough for our churchgoers out there. And Len is one of those who said, I guess I'll be taking my headphones to church today to get the 11 o'clock code. Isn't that
3: so
0: great?
3: Good. I wonder how many other people were doing that too. Yes, these go even through the weekend.
0: I would love if, like, in the middle of the service, the priest or minister or whatever just shuts down. All right, everybody, let's get our codes. Everybody listen, turns it on the loudspeaker.
3: Oh, we can only wish that it's that eventful for people. It is MyFM. It's not the World Series.
0: None of that.
3: But still.
0: Tracy also texting in saying that Pepper, her cat, wants to wish us a very happy National Black Cat Appreciation Day today.
3: Oh, so happy National Day to all those beautiful black cats out there. And then Rob said on the text line, Lorena, how'd you survive your wig weekend with the girls? Yeah. Any radio-friendly stories?
0: Ooh.
3: There are some. And the wigs were a hit. Everybody had one. We had everything from a really professional, short, natural hair. Like, this was real hair that the girl who owned the cottage was wearing, and classy, to like multicolored mermaid wigs. Mine was like a Snow White black curly wig. I'll post a picture later of it. It was quite something.
0: I was expecting two things. I was expecting a line across your forehead and you to just be scratching, because you probably bought the cheapest of wigs.
3: It was so cheap, and it was actually a Halloween costume from years ago.
0: Nice.
3: And I loved wearing it briefly, but you're right, the itching is insane. And it was funny because we were all playing cornhole, and you'd see various wigs just sitting on the Canadian shield all around the course. Just everyone ripping them off because they got too itchy.
0: That's amazing. All right, thank you on our text line. Hey, anything, it's open, it's there for you. 855-946-6936.

0: 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Here's what's happening in Greater Napanee.
1: Good morning. I'm Tim Baltz. Here's what's coming up over the next 48 hours. It's everything you need to know.
2: The Napanee Valley Cruisers are back at the No Frills parking lot for cruising night. 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
10: The right lane and right shoulder are closed on Highway 401 eastbound due to an accident, so be careful when you're around Prescott area. Otherwise, everything is looking fine on the 401 from Kingston to Cornwall, with no problems to report on the 416. For weather, today, mix of sun and cloud with a chance of showers this morning, high 26, feeling like 34. Tonight, partly cloudy with fog developing overnight, low 15. Tomorrow, starting sunny with the mix of sun and cloud in the afternoon, then cloudy with a chance of showers overnight, high 25, low 19. And Wednesday, cloudy with a chance of showers, high 24. 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

0: MyFM in the morning, Jamie and Lorena. We have a nice list of birthdays to celebrate today as well. We'll go back on the weekend a few belated. But for those celebrating today, some celebrities you share with.
1: Mm-hmm. Robert De Niro is one of them. He turns 83 today. Great actor. I always get him and Al Pacino mixed up, though.
0: Okay.
1: But it's Robbie celebrating today. Sean Penn turns 66. Great actor, too. Donnie Wahlberg is 57.
0: All right. Your brother, Roby, still sending in. He had a pretty weak week last week. It was a lot of weeks.
1: He sure did.
0: A weak week last week. But yes, a lot of those puns, yeah. Just swings and misses.
1: This is a great one to teach the kids, I think. So that's not a great sign that it's going to be strong, is it? Roby says today, two hot dogs were racing, and the winning hot dog said, "I relish the fact that you've mustered the strength to catch up to me." It's cute.

0: 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We continue. It's 7 days a week, as we learned. Thanks to Len, brought his headphones or his little earbuds to church yesterday. 11 o'clock, you can't miss that time, Len. I love the dedication, love the commitment. It's a chance of free gas, of free groceries. And we bring you these four-digit pins every day. Four times, in fact, at 8, coming up shortly, 11, 2, and 3. These four-digit pins you enter on our website. And we'll continue through August. On August 31st, that Monday, that's when we draw. One lucky listener wins free gas or free groceries for an entire year.
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2: Well, a belated happy birthday from Saturday, August 15th, to Devadine Christian. I would like to wish a birthday announcement for my fiance, Devadine, wishing him all the best of years ahead. Happy 44th birthday. Love, Buffy and family.
0: And we had a belated on Saturday to the twins, Josh and Jake, the Maggio twins, 19 on Saturday. Very proud of the hardworking young men you become. That was sent in from your family.
2: Happy belated from yesterday, August 16th, Chris Briscoe from The Warehouse.
0: And Nick Klink celebrated the big 35 yesterday.
2: Bill, happy big 5-0. Welcome to the Over the Hill Club. Love it.
0: Jen Weiss also celebrated yesterday, as did Grace. Oh, my 2-month-old now, Lorena. 2 months yesterday she turned.
2: Oh, happy month day to Grace, sweetheart. Today, happy 8th birthday to Nicholas. We hope you have the best day. We love you so much.
0: Paul and Teresa Alguire celebrating a 40th wedding anniversary. To both of you, congratulations. And that's also sent in with much love, your family.
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7: Good morning. I'm Tim Baltz. Sun and cloud with a chance of showers today and a high 26, and with humidity it will feel like 34. Here's what's happening in Greater Napanee. Kingston police say the missing youth, Clara, has been located safely in the Greater Toronto area by Peel Regional Police. They also would like to thank the public for their assistance in the matter. Greater Napanee residents can dispose of household hazardous waste September 12th at GFL Environmental on Advance Avenue. The event runs from 8 a.m. until 2 p.m., except that items include paint, batteries, medications, oil, pesticides, propane tanks, aerosols, and household chemicals. Proof of residency is required and commercial waste is not accepted. A Toronto author is donating $2,500 worth of poetry books to libraries across eastern Ontario. Alexander Paul Burton has sent 100 books to 10 libraries, including LNA library branches in Napanee and Amherstview. Burton says pride is something he considers year-round.
8: I think the good thing with libraries and poetry is that you can flick through it and read a couple of poems and you can sort of feel something like, oh, wow, other people feel that too. Other people feel left out or they feel too loud. For me, that's really, really important. Just that feeling of connectedness.
7: Libraries in Belleville, Trenton, and Picton are also receiving copies. 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In sports, in the MLB, the Yankees beat Toronto 4-3. To the CFL, Hamilton beat Saskatchewan 26-19. Edmonton got by Toronto 42-12, and it was Winnipeg over Ottawa 33-21. In world number one, Scottie Scheffler took home the top spot at the FedEx St. Jude Championship on the PGA Tour, shooting a course record on Friday en route to an 8-stroke victory, finishing 17-under for the weekend. I'm Tim Baltz with the news that keeps you connected to where you live. 401 traffic and weather together next on Greater Napanee's 88.7 My FM.
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3: Nothing to report on the 401 from Belleville to Brockville, with traffic moving smoothly in both directions in Napanee, Kingston, and Gananoque. For weather, today, mix of sun and cloud with a chance of showers this morning, high 26, feeling like 34. Tonight, partly cloudy with fog developing overnight, low 15. Tomorrow, starting sunny with a mix of sun and cloud in the afternoon, then cloudy with a chance of showers overnight, high 25, low 19. And Wednesday, cloudy with a chance of showers, high 24. 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

0: YFM in the morning, Jamie Lorena, on what we're calling a Movement Monday. Now, don't worry. The last thing we're going to be preachy about is movement, nutrition, and health, but we get the importance of it. And we know with jobs like ours, if you're at a desk or if you're somewhere still all day, you need to work movement into your world. Your body needs you to work movement into your world.
1: Mm-hmm. I actually swam across a lake this weekend at the girls' weekend.
0: Who are you getting running away from someone? You okay?
1: That's right. Well, I heard there was beer across the water. No, it was really
0: good
1: fun, actually. Yeah. But you know what? If you enjoy that exercise you're doing, all the better. Jamie recently learned about something called stretching snacks. We'll get into that coming up. Yeah, here's Adele, though, first. Rumor has it on MyFM in the morning.

0: It's a Movement Monday. Jamie and Lorena here on MyFM in the morning, and we have how to add movement into your day. Some quick tips coming up in a moment. Do you have someone in your life that chooses you to call during their workout, whether it's a nice fast-paced walk or on the treadmill? That's their moment that they reconnect with friends and family. So there you have to listen to somebody breathing heavy getting their workout in.
1: Ding, ding. I do. My sister-in-law, Furheimer, so Jen, she calls me now. It's the only time she can fit me in, but she still fits me in, and I love her so much for it. But she works at the hospital. She's on her break, and she's calling me. How you doing? Yeah. Are you okay? Yeah, I'm out for my walk. And I'm sitting there eating my chips and thinking, oh, my God, I'm more lazy now than ever.
0: Now you're guilty trying not to crinkle the bag of chips so she doesn't hear it on the other end. That's funny. Well, adding movement into our day, my massage therapist was telling me about this Instagram trend she saw called stretching snacks, all right? So the idea of having 30 minutes to actually properly warm up for the day, properly stretch out, like most of us honestly should. I'm on a program through my chiropractor right now where I have to work in about 15, 20 minutes of just loosening things up, getting things moving, increasing my mobility and, you know, range of motion, things like that. But it's hard sometimes. So she says these little stretching snacks are a trend right now where you walk through a door frame, you give a little arm stretch, you reach up to the top of the door frame, you get those shoulders. 10 seconds, 15 seconds, just here and there throughout your day. You see something, you can put your leg up on a bench. Put your leg up on, stretch a few things, get your hips rotated. Just quick little stretching snacks, they're called. And apparently this is something fitness people are promoting on social media.
1: Wonderful. I was just thinking as you were describing that, even putting the cream on your legs in the morning, ladies. I don't know if guys do this, but yeah, stretch. This morning as I was doing it, the plod hound was in there licking the cream off as fast as I was putting it on.
0: Yeah. Hey, you want a good stretch, get into the world of compression socks. That is a you'll break a sweat some mornings. Here we go with ways to add movement into your day. So if you do have one of those jobs like we do, or you're at a desk, you need to come up with things. So parking further away. I will do this from time to time from a store, from a grocery store, park a little further back. You got to walk. Just added steps, right? They do add up.
1: Mm-hmm. Take the stairs instead of the elevator. Mm-hmm. It's a smart thing to do. You are really going to start to feel it pretty quickly because it does work a lot of the muscles in your legs.
0: Yeah. Simple things like when water's boiling or you flip the kettle on, just kind of step around, do even a little dance if you got a good tune in your head, throw a little dance, but just bounce up and down, calf raises, just something simple.
1: Yeah, walk while on the phone or pace around the room. At work or the office, you can set an hourly alarm to stand up and stretch for 2 minutes. This is important to do if you are sitting for long periods like we are.
0: Absolutely. Lots of ways we can work movement into our day. If you've come up with a little trick for yourself, let us know. 855-946-6936.

0: public speaking program, and they get involved in the communities and civic engagement. So there's a bunch of really great opportunities.
1: 4-H also emphasizes skills that are increasingly important to modern farmers, including communication, leadership, decision-making, teamwork, and problem-solving. 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
10: Nothing to report on the 401 from Belleville to Brockville, with traffic moving smoothly in both directions in Napanee, Kingston, and Gananoque. For weather, today, mix of sun and cloud with a chance of showers this morning, high 26, feeling like 34. Tonight, partly cloudy with fog developing overnight, low 15. Tomorrow, starting sunny with a mix of sun and cloud in the afternoon, then cloudy with a chance of showers overnight, high 25, low 19. And Wednesday, cloudy with a chance of showers, high 24. 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

0: MyFM in the morning, Jamie Lorena getting you caught up from the entertainment world over the weekend. We have three stories on the way, one of which sad news of 36-year-old actress and her passing. We also have first child for another actress. And who sang the seventh inning stretch, the take me out to the ball game? You'll pity the fool who sang this one. It's interesting.
1: Oh, that's too good of a hint.
0: Is it too good? It's an obvious one, isn't it?
1: Yeah, Robert De Niro is celebrating a birthday today. He's 83. Sean Penn turns 66. And Donnie Wahlberg turns 57. But yep, some entertainment news on the way. Here's The Police, Every Breath You Take on MyFM in the Morning.

0: Good Monday morning. Hopefully you had a great weekend. Thank you so much for joining us. It's Jamie and Lorena, my FM in the morning, and time to hit some entertainment news. Elizabeth Olsen has reportedly given birth to her first child with her husband, Robbie Arnett. The actress is 37. She was photographed carrying a newborn in a baby carrier in Los Angeles back a couple days ago. And you will know her if you're thinking Olsen. How about the Olsen twins? Yes, yeah. She's their sister. She also was the star of WandaVision. Mm-hmm. She's a great character.
1: Yeah, you and I were immediately like, I wonder if that's a relation to the Mary-Kate and Ashley. Quick Google, and as soon as you see her face, yeah, that's pretty, could have been a triplet. That's how close she looked to them. Mr. T, 74-year-old Mr. T, thrilled Chicago Cubs fans on Friday, tossed out the first pitch and then came back in the seventh inning stretch, bringing us this.
2: One, two, three, take me out to the ball game. Take me out to the crowd. Buy me some peanuts and crack good jacks. I don't care if I never get back.
1: Apparently there's a pity the fool at the end, but I don't think I can make it to the end of that.
0: How fun, though. Yeah. Like, he's basically just yelling the song, which is okay, too, because he's Mr. T. Okay, and sad news out of Hollywood this morning. Actress Hayden Panettiere has died. Known best for her roles as self-healing cheerleader Claire Bennett in Heroes and country music star Juliet Barnes in Nashville. She was only 36. She also had a really memorable role as the coach's daughter, Cheryl, in Remember the Titans, that movie. So she's just a cutie. And I remember a scene where she was talking to the coach and she was saying how much she didn't want to play with Barbies. She wanted to watch the scene, the football scenes instead. Was it football?
1: I think so. Yeah, Remember the Titans. Yeah, I believe so.
0: Yeah, thanks.
1: We're good. We can put our heads together and figure this out. She was just very well known. If you didn't know her roles, you knew her name, you knew her face. She was a beautiful actress, only 36. She leaves behind an 11-year-old daughter. And, of course, the internet, sites like TMZ, they're going through all the speculation. She's had problems with addiction in the past. Could it have been that? We'll just wait. We'll just wait to hear if they even do. It doesn't really matter to us, but it's just sad to hear her passing at the age of 36.
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0: 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Here's what's happening in Greater Napanee.
1: Good morning. I'm Tim Baltz. Here's what's coming up over the next 48 hours. It's everything you need to know.
2: The Napanee Valley Cruisers are back at the No Frills parking lot for cruising night. 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
9: Nothing to report on the 401 from Belleville to Brockville, with traffic moving smoothly in both directions in Napanee, Kingston, and Gananoque. For weather, today, mix of sun and cloud with a chance of showers this morning, high 26, feeling like 34. Tonight, partly cloudy with fog developing overnight, low 15. Tomorrow, starting sunny with a mix of sun and cloud in the afternoon, then cloudy with a chance of showers overnight, high 25, low 19. And Wednesday, cloudy with a chance of showers, high 24. 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
1: My FM in the morning, Jamie Lorena, as we're watching the month of August buzz by, much like June and July both did, and every month it seems. Yeah. We're hanging on and cherishing these summer months, of course, because in 3 weeks or possibly 2 weeks, the school year begins.
2: Yeah, at least we're not in the States where a lot of kids have gone back already. But yeah, the way they're rolling out the new school year is interesting and odd. So we'll talk about that after Sheryl Crow, If It Makes You Happy, on MyFM in the Morning.

0: My FM in the morning, Jamie Lorena, as we start out this second or third last week of summer. This is where it gets a little dicey in the province of Ontario. So back to school all my life, Lorena, the Tuesday after Labor Day. That was just the way it was. The Tuesday after Labor Day was always the first day of school.
1: Of course, same for me. And that way it wasn't confusing for anyone, the parents in particular. So it's changed a little bit depending on the school board. This year, there are some students that will start on Tuesday, September 1st. Ottawa School Board, Limestone District School Board, Renfrew County School Boards, Hastings, Prince Edward County, those ones. Upper Canada District, they start Wednesday, September 2nd. So what? One day later,
0: yeah, it's interesting. And then you get into the traditional Tuesday, September 8th, the Tuesday after Labor Day, which is Peel, York, Thames Valley, Toronto school boards. They're all doing the traditional. So it is really all over the place here. And looking at those that start September 1st, they will end on June 25th. Okay, and then all these other ones, the latest they could possibly end is June 29th because the July 1st holiday is a Thursday. Like, it's just so how they come up with this. And I can just imagine the dry erase board in all these board meetings that they have to come up with the school calendar. It can't be easy.
1: No way. So is your little guy, is Jack, looking forward to going back to school?
0: Yeah, and then he's on the kindergarten schedule, which is staggered another week. So I... Yeah, I think he does miss it, the structure of it. He's enjoyed summer, absolutely, and he's thrived. He's doing great, but yeah, he needs to be back in the classroom, I do believe. We don't want to make lunches by any means, but yeah, so I think he's September 9th, if I'm remembering correctly. It's all just a blur. We got to keep things in order here, but yeah, look into your school board, because don't just assume that you are going back the Tuesday after Labor Day. You might be up for a little surprise this year.

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1: Good morning. I'm Tim Baltz. Sunny and cloud with a chance of showers today and a high 26, and with humidity it will feel like 34. Here's what's happening in Greater Napanee. Loyalist Township Council has appointed former CAO Diane Pierce as deputy mayor until the end of the current council term. Pierce was selected after council heard from three candidates. Former Mayor Bill Lowry and former Councilor John Ibey were also considered. The position became vacant June 15th after Nathan Townend accepted a county staff position. Household Hazardous Waste Day returns to Greater Napanee on September the 12th, offering residents a safe way to dispose of unwanted chemicals and other materials. The free event runs from 8 a.m. until 2 p.m. at GFL Environmental. Residents should keep materials separate and secure. Proof of residency is required and commercial waste is prohibited. Ontario is introducing new bail requirements today aimed at improving compliance and strengthening accountability. People released on bail will have to pay required cash security deposits within two business days. Sureties must keep contact and identification information current. The province will also use stronger debt collection tools and develop digital systems to track repeat offenders and bail violations. A new pump track at Loyalist Park in Amherst View will officially open on Wednesday. The 6 p.m. ceremony will include a ribbon cutting, BMX demonstration, and free family activities. The track was fully funded by Brookland Homes owner John and Janice Armitage. A future skate park has also been designed pending funding. After 9 this morning, get the full local news rundown sent straight to your email. Sign up at napaneetoday.ca. In sports in the MLB, the Yankees beat Toronto 4-3. To the CFL, Hamilton beat Saskatchewan 26-19. Edmonton got by Toronto 42-12. And Winnipeg beat Ottawa 33-21. Over to the PGA Tour, world number one Scottie Scheffler took home the top spot at the FedEx St. Jude Championship, shooting a course record on Friday en route to an 8-stroke victory, finishing 17-under for the weekend. I'm Tim Baltz with the news that keeps you connected to where you live. 401 traffic and weather together next on Greater Napanee's 88.7 MyFM.
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0: FM in the morning on a Movement Monday. It's Jamie and Lorena. Did you park a little farther away this morning? Did you take the stairs? These are little ways we can add movement into our day. So we'll talk about that. And also on the nutrition side, a few things we've been trying to do ourselves in our own lives, Lorena.
1: Mm-hmm. Including the nut that we have really tried to embrace, and it's not going particularly well. Coming up after Alex Warren, some new music from Alex Warren, Fever Dream, new to us, though,
0: yes,
1: right?
0: Yes, it was released as a single in February 26th of this year, and he's doing very well with this. He's not a one-hit wonder. No, Ordinary's great and all. Listen to this one, Fever Dream, here on my

0: YFM in the morning, Jamie, Lorena. We've called it a Movement Monday. And yes, when you work at a desk, when you're sitting for a living, you need to start working more movement. I wish I did this years ago because I'm not even 40, Lorena, and there's days I walk around and I look like Mr. Burns.
1: And I, oh, those are funny days to me, but you're right.
0: I can joke about it, but it's a concern because what am I going to look like 10, 20 years from now? And that's why it's never too late. I am seeing my chiropractor, shout out Dr. Lucas, regularly. We're into some stretching. I have some daily stuff I need to do. But my massage therapist was telling me about stretching snacks. This is like an Instagram thing going on. Work it in. Little moments in your day, you walk through a door frame, stretch an arm, reach up, grab the top of that door frame, stretch. When I'm on a playground with kiddo, I will often use that as an opportunity. He's running around being a maniac. I'll use the monkey bars, just stretch my shoulders, right? Put my leg up on something, stretch the quads, whatever I can, right? Stretching snacks.
1: Okay. Yeah. So the snacks part of that enticed me more than it should have.
0: Okay. You were expecting a snack, chocolate covered snack or something. Yes.
1: Yeah. But I still really love the idea. Stretching is underrated. It's so important. And even just deep breathing as well as your stretching. So good. Anyway, we don't want to be preachy, but very important to do. Eating better, we know. So John and I recently committed to walnuts. We heard they are the best nut for your heart. Okay. You know, we're both concerned about that, eating some heart healthy things, adding them into our diets. We both do not like walnuts, we've learned.
0: Not a good start to your new walnut diet.
1: I haven't given up on them. Actually, I've been snacking on a few mixed in with some other nuts that I really like cashews and pistachios and stuff. But John has completely given up, even though I was making him a snack with walnuts and his favorite chocolate-covered raisins, which kind of defeated the purpose. But he was only eating the chocolate-covered raisins.
0: If it's dark chocolate, nutritionists will tell you that's an all right choice, dark chocolate. But
1: Either
0: of you like pesto?
1: I think I do.
0: Think you do. Okay. Green stuff, often with noodles and chicken, yeah. Well, if your hubby's a cook, instead of pine nuts, which is traditionally in pesto, try working walnuts in. This actually came from one of our texters.
1: Oh, that sounds good. Okay. And they said also you can coat them in maple syrup, toss them with sea salt, cinnamon, cayenne, and roast them.
0: That's often how I like to get my walnuts into me, as I surround them with a maple ice cream.
1: That's also probably not a great solution, but yummy.

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1: Good morning. I'm Tim Baltz. Time for What's Good in and around Greater Napanee, where we catch up with the local newsmakers and people doing interesting things in the community.
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1: Here's Greater Napanee's three-day forecast from the MyFM Weather Center. Sun and cloud today with a chance of showers and a high of 26, and with humidity it will feel like 34. Foggy tonight with some fog patches after midnight and a low 15. Tuesday, sunny with a mix of sun and cloud in the afternoon, dissipating fog in the morning with a high 25. With humidity it will feel like 30. Wednesday, cloudy with a chance of showers and a high of 24 degrees. 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

0: My FM in the morning, Jamie Lorena. Thanks so much on our text line this morning. So we had Rob, a few others wondering Lorena's wig weekend. She went away with a bunch of girls, some old friends, and of course, you can't just go away for the sake of going away. You got to have a theme. So wearing wigs was your theme.
1: Yeah, we had this group chat going in the lead up to the weekend, and I don't know who it was who mentioned, should we wear wigs and have a wig party? And my gosh, I was all over that.
0: Yep.
1: And then everyone's like, yeah, you know what? That sounds fun. So I know some people didn't have wigs kicking around. We're not all like Moira Rose, but we decided, some people bought them. It was a great weekend, and I would recommend doing the wig thing, ladies, if you're having a girls' night. Eight of us in this beautiful cottage,

0: They put me out in the bunkie, Janie, because I snore.
1: Segregated Lorena. Yeah, that checks out.
0: Checked out. It was fine. I was safe. My buddy Erica wasn't allowed to drive the boat. They have two boats. She wasn't allowed because she can't back in really well yet.
1: Uh-oh.
0: So she had to promise we'd just sit on the boat and talk and drink.
1: Nobody wants to be part of the trial and error of learning to do something like that. So it's better to just not let her. Exactly. Well, you can check out the photo. You were brave enough to put a photo up on our Hustle and Heart Facebook page. You can see Lorena, which she claims has grape juice in her glass. I call shenanigans on that.
0: Yeah, we'll talk about the wigs a little bit more. It was memorable. It was fun to do right after Backstreet Boys, Everybody, My FM in the Morning.

0: Our Movement Monday continuing here on MyFM in the morning. Jamie and Lorena, we've been talking about working in little movements in our day, stretching snacks. We talked the actual snacks and nutrition side of things. All things we're working on. Baby steps, of course, and it's nothing that's going to change overnight, but always trying to better ourselves. And a weekend away with the girls probably did not help with that, Lorena.
1: We tried to work in some exercise. Like, a few of us swam across the lake.
0: Wow.
1: And they were a little worried about us, some of the other girls that stayed back. So they sent our friend Nicole, who's this muscular, athletic, wonderful girl, out on the paddleboard to be our lifeguard, make sure we were fine. We were all strong swimmers. It was great.
0: What if everybody cramped up at once? Was Nicole prepared to drape four of you over a paddleboard and bring you back?
1: If anyone could do it, she could.
0: Okay.
1: The wigs were fun, though. So we all picked out a certain wig. There was one that was really awesome. It was real hair. The rest were all these crazy things from Amazon, you know, from all these sites. Mine was an old Halloween costume. They got progressively itchier through the night.
0: Well, if you got warm at all, then yeah, they're awful. I was expecting a wig line across your forehead.
1: Yeah, there was one. It just wore off now, but... The wigs, so my friend Janice was wearing this one that was like a spazzy wig. It was kind of like a punky thing. And she was the only one that fully committed. She wore that thing all night. Even later at the campfire, she still had that thing on. I think part of the reason was she switched at one point from light beer to red wine. That encouraged her to keep the commitment.
0: That will do it. Well, again, this photo you can see of all the crazy wigs up on our Hustle and Heart Facebook page. And I don't know, you claim to have grape juice in that glass, Lorena, but I don't think so.
1: I look back at all the pictures from the weekend, and in every one of them, I'm carrying my grape juice. I thought, that's really not good.
0: Is this just your this is your cheeky way of saying wine, I assume?
1: Well, maybe. They're both made with grapes, so it's okay.
0: Well, we'll recap our Movement Monday topic and what else we learned on MyFM in the morning coming up. Thanks for being with us to kick off a Monday.

0: 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Here's what's happening in Greater Napanee.
1: Good morning. I'm Tim Baltz. Here's what's coming up over the next 48 hours. It's everything you need to know.
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1: Here's Greater Napanee's three-day forecast from the MyFM Weather Center. Sun and cloud today with a chance of showers and a high of 26, and with humidity it will feel like 34. Foggy tonight with some fog patches after midnight and a low 15. Tuesday, sunny with a mix of sun and cloud in the afternoon, dissipating fog in the morning with a high 25. With humidity it will feel like 30. Wednesday, cloudy with a chance of showers and a high of 24 degrees. 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

88.7 Greater Napanee's My FM in the morning. It's Jamie and Lorena. We were talking earlier how across the province, it's various start dates for school. Traditionally, it's always the Tuesday after Labor Day. Not always the case. And for kids here, yeah, this is their second last week of summer vacation because Limestone students start Tuesday, September 1st. Algonquin Lakeshore Catholic District School Board starts Wednesday, September 2nd. So earlier than a lot of the province, which starts on the Tuesday after Labor Day, September 8th. It's the latest it can possibly be this year, which is why a lot of school boards kind of went to the drawing board and thought, okay, when do we want to finish the year? Got to get X amount of days in. Not an easy job or a fun job, but yes, just note that if your students or if your kids are part of Limestone, they start on Tuesday, September 1st. If they're part of Algonquin Lakeshore Catholic School Board, Wednesday, September 2nd. Worth looking into. 88.7 MyFM. What did we learn on the show this morning? I'll tell you after Roxette. Listen to your heart.

0: My FM in the morning. Four things we learned on the show today. One of them really sad. From Hollywood, actress Hayden Panettiere has died. Known best for her roles as cheerleader Claire Bennett in Heroes and country music star Juliet Barnes in the series Nashville. She was only 36 years old, had a daughter who was 11. She also was nominated for a Grammy for voicing Princess Dot in A Bug's Life. Had a very memorable role, too. A lot of people remember her as the coach's daughter, Cheryl, in the movie Remember the Titans.
1: Yeah, childhood actor, started at a very young age. I know for myself in Nashville, I remember her. That's a show. We were talking about this, too. Have you ever had a show that you started with your significant other, but then they, behind your back, went and finished it? Because that's Nashville. I love music. Yeah. I love country music. And we watched the first couple episodes, loved it. Then I find out she went and watched the rest of it on her own.
0: Wow, that's really mean.
1: It's like a betrayal. It is a betrayal.
0: It's a bit of one.
1: Apparently it's really good, though. But yes, I was very sad to hear of her passing. What else did we learn this morning? We were talking about, we called it a Movement Monday, and we were kind of looking at anybody else that works at a desk or works at a job where you're standing or sitting all day. You have to start working movement into your day. It's very important, little stretches, little movements. So taking the stairs instead of the elevator, parking a little farther away, things like that. While you're on the phone, if you can walk around. We also reminisced about those people that call you from the treadmill, and nothing like hearing somebody breathing heavy trying to talk to them.
0: Yeah, for that reason. My sister-in-law does this. Furheimer, so Fur, she will call me. She works at a hospital. She'll call on her break, where she already puts in 20,000 steps a day walking around the hospital. But no, on her break, she's got to go out for a walk. She calls me to keep me in the loop of family issues.
1: Yeah. Stretching snacks was another thing, too. This was my massage therapist that brought this to my attention. It's Instagram trend where whenever you can, whatever you're doing, 20 seconds, if you can work a quick little arm stretch, leg stretch, back stretch, something you're doing in your day. I mentioned at the playground while kiddos playing around, I'll often use the monkey bars to stretch my shoulders or put my leg up on something, stretch some quads or whatever, the glutes, get those nice and, I don't want to say loose because nothing on me is loose, but less awkwardly tight, we'll call it.
0: Some could say your mouth is sometimes.
1: Hey,
0: you're okay. You're all right. Family friendly. Roby's pun of the day. Speaking about family friendly, this is my brother. He sends these in a family chat daily. So today's is kind of fun. It's good for the kids anyway. Two hot dogs were racing, and the winning hot dog said, "I relish the fact that you've mustered the strength to catch up to me."

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0: Daniel Powder, Love You Lately, My FM. It's Jamie in for Adam Weeks this week. And hey, I want to know, anyone else have, what's the opposite of a green thumb? Where everything you try to grow, everything you bring home, it's just, it begins its death as soon as it enters your walls of your home or your yard, your garden, wherever, your flower bed. My poor wife, she tries and she's had success with some stuff, but the flowers and the containers and the windowsills outside. I posted up a picture yesterday saying this is what gardening with a 2-month-old looks like. Our little girl turned 2 months yesterday, but yeah, the back deck, it's pretty rough looking. I'll post it up on our Hustle and Heart Facebook page, and I'd love to see. Right? Let's have a good collection, a celebration of those that have the opposite of a green thumb. Your finest work. What is it? 855-WIN-MY-FM. You can text a photo to us. Check out that photo comment as well on our Hustle and Heart. Later on this hour, we'll get talking cereal boxes, toys in cereal boxes, making a return. You might be questioning, when did they ever leave?
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1: Loyalist Township Council has appointed former CAO Diane Pierce as deputy mayor until the end of the current council term. Ontario is introducing new bail requirements today aimed at improving compliance and strengthening accountability. Greater Napanee residents can dispose of household hazardous waste on September 12th at GFL Environmental on Advance Avenue. 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

Here's Greater Napanee's three-day forecast from the MyFM Weather Center. Sun and cloud today with a chance of showers and a high of 26, and with humidity it will feel like 34. Cloudy tonight with some fog patches after midnight and a low 15. Tuesday, sunny with a mix of sun and cloud in the afternoon, dissipating fog in the morning with a high 25. With humidity, it will feel like 30. Wednesday, cloudy with a chance of showers and a high of 24 degrees. 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

0: was the lead single from his album Cuts Like a Knife, dating back to 1983 with that one, Straight from the Heart, Bryan Adams. It's Jamie in for Adam Weeks, and that expression, someone ruined it for the rest of us, right? Every rule, everything that gets canceled, you think, somebody ruined it for the rest of us. Well, toys and cereal boxes, when did those disappear? Someone ruined it for the rest of us. It was about the mid to late 2000s. Wasn't an all-at-once thing, but cereal companies, they just stopped kind of here and there, right? And it had a lot to do with lawsuits, right? Somebody would eat a Crazy Bone that was a toy in a cereal box, and, well, then that's a lawsuit. What was that doing in there? Even though it would be all over the packaging, that was kind of the world we lived in, I guess, at the time, and still kind of. But now, nostalgia is all the rage. So cereal box companies are thinking, yeah, let's bring some stuff back, right? And Frosted Flakes, Fruit Loops, they're getting set to launch some toys back inside their cereal boxes. Back in the 80s, I mean, I can remember as a kid in the 90s too, this was amazing. From plastic figurines, little toy cars, games you'd get to play, all rings and stickers and collector cards, glow-in-the-dark toys. There was things, once upon a time in the 80s, I think there was a record. You could actually have a record. You would cut out of the back of the cereal box and put it on your turntable, and it would play tunes in the grooves of the cardboard from the cereal box. Amazing. That's the stuff they're going to bring back. So obviously food safety concerns were a reason they did away with them, but I think they'll have to make it even more obvious. They'll probably have it inside a package that's inside a package that is locked inside a box. I mean, who knows? They'll have to make it more than obvious. You should not eat the toy inside the cereal box. No timeline on when, but Frosted Flakes, Fruit Loops, watch for cereal box toys returning.
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On the way, just after 11 o'clock, we'll hear from the birthday girl turning 68 today. Some other entertainment headlines coming off our weekend, including the sad news, 36-year-old actress passing away. We'll have all the latest on the way right now to kick things off. Harry Styles and American Girls.

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0: FM, the best mix of music and fun while we work. That's Nelly Furtado and Try. Jamie in for Adam Weeks this week. Rupert Holmes before that, Escape. Great summer tune. Pina Colada song. We had Teddy with I Hope. And kicking off the hour, the birthday girl, Belinda Carlisle, who is 68 today. For Belinda Carlisle, I was Heaven is a Place on Earth. She got her start, of course, in the Go-Go's as a lead vocalist. And yeah, looking great still at 68. We also had today Robert De Niro. Is another one of our celebrity birthdays. Robert De Niro as well. I think Sean Penn was on that list. Robert De Niro is 83, by the way. Sean Penn, 66. And Donnie Wahlberg, 57. Of course, in the entertainment world, no bigger story coming off the weekend than the passing of actress Hayden Panettiere, 36. So just a tragic story here. Details not really known. A lot of speculation. I know the gossip websites, they're just having a field day with it. But she's struggled with addictions in the past, so a lot believing that had something to do with it, an overdose type situation. Again, those are internet rumors. Who really cares? It's a tragic story. Tragic, 36. She had an 11-year-old daughter, and of course you think Hayden Panettiere. You know the name. Beautiful, beautiful young lady, and she had so many. She had 70-some acting credits. 74 acting credits. And these date back to 1996. She was born in 1989. So she was a child actress at the age of 6, 7. At the age of 6 and/or 7. She was in Aliens in the Family, episodes of How Do You Spell God, and there was a Wendy's Chicken Nuggets commercial she did in 1966. And then different shows over the years, A Bug's Life in 1998. She was 9. She was in that as Dot, and I believe was nominated for a Grammy, youngest ever. Message in a Bottle she had a role in. Touched by an Angel she was on an episode. This is all early on. Then you get into Remember the Titans. You get into episodes of Ally McBeal. You get into Raising Hell. Ellen she was on. Then there's later on Ice Princess, episodes of Malcolm in the Middle. It's like I said, 74 credits that she had. But then Heroes was really probably her biggest, 73 episodes of Heroes. And she was also on Nashville, 124 episodes of Nashville between 2012 and 2018. So yeah, most know the name, know the face, and at least know a role, watch something Hayden Panettiere was in. So very sad at the age of 36, her passing.
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1: Kingston police say the missing youth, Clara, has been safely located in the Greater Toronto Area by Peel Regional Police. A Toronto author is donating $2,500 worth of poetry books to libraries across Eastern Ontario, including Lennox and Addington Library branches in Napanee and Amherstview. Greater Napanee residents can dispose of household hazardous waste on September 12th at GFL Environmental on Advance Avenue. 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
1: Here's Greater Napa News 3-day forecast from the MyFM Weather Center. Sun and cloud today with a chance of showers and a high of 26, and with humidity it will feel like 34. Foggy tonight with some fog patches after midnight and a low 15. Tuesday, sunny with a mix of sun and cloud in the afternoon, dissipating fog in the morning with a high 25. With humidity it will feel like 30. Wednesday, cloudy with a chance of showers and a high of 24 degrees. 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

FM, our Monday morning together, coming to a close as we approach our lunch hour. It is Jamie. I'll be in for Adam Weeks all this week. And we were talking on My FM in the morning this morning how this is, for some kids in the province, the second last week of summer, and for others, the third last week. So kind of a wonky start across the province. The more we looked into different school boards and when they start, traditionally the start of school, Tuesday after Labor Day. At least all my life, that's what I remember. Tuesday after Labor Day was always first day. Then it changed where that Tuesday became a PA day, and a lot started then on the Wednesday after Labor Day. Well, this year, because Labor Day is on the 7th, the latest it can possibly be, yes, there's still some school boards in the province starting on September 8th, yes. But many have decided to start before, the week before, either on Tuesday, September 1st, or Wednesday, September 2nd. So it really is a wonky start. And then it all has to do with lining up how the year ends, because some didn't want to go into that last week of June, the 28th, 29th, 30th, before Canada Day on the... Again, all wonky. Look into it. Make sure you know and you're lined up on when your kids start out. And then my kindergarten, senior kindergarten kid, he's staggered start, so he's the week after. We'll just start dropping him off beginning of September, and then if we get the call to come get him, we know it wasn't that day. I'm kidding, by the way. But yeah, that's coming up fast. Could be the second last week of summer or the third last week, depending on when your kiddo starts school.

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1: The Billboard Hot 100 will be released tomorrow. We'll find out if Ella Langley's Choosin' Texas is 18 weeks at number one. Valentine's Day is when it hit. Has not left since. The record, by the way, 19 weeks. So she's so close. A song from Taylor Swift that's still in the top 10. We'll hear that just after 12 o'clock. Local news, sports, weather, all coming up. It's Jamie been in for Adam Weeks, and I'll be back in tomorrow morning with Laureen to kick things off on MyFM in the morning. Have a great rest of your Monday.

0: 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Here's what's happening in Greater Napanee.
1: A mix of sun and clouds today, a high of 26, humidex near 34. Here's what's happening in Greater Napanee. LNA OPP charged two drivers with impaired driving in Loyalist Township less than 12 hours apart. A 51-year-old from Kingston was arrested during a ride check Sunday night. Then early Monday morning, officers arrested a 54-year-old from Massachusetts after finding his vehicle in a ditch. Both face alcohol-related impaired driving charges and are due in court. Former Loyalist Township CAO Diane Pierce is the township's new deputy mayor after council appointed her last week. She was selected from three candidates for the position, which became vacant when Nathan Townen took a staff job with LNA County. The township has also created a procedure for filling council vacancies when by-elections cannot be held. With crippling new tariffs set to come into effect on hundreds of goods on Wednesday, Canadian negotiators are continuing to push for a trade deal with the U.S. There have been a flurry of meetings over the past 3 weeks, but the two countries remain at an impasse heading into the home stretch. Sources have told CBC News that Canadian negotiators fear there may not be a way to avert Trump's 50% tariffs, as Washington digs in on its demands while Ottawa tries to persuade provinces to lift restrictions on American alcohol. As heard on MyFM in the Morning with Jamie and Lorena, for almost a century, 4-H Canada has helped young people develop the skills, confidence, and experience needed to become leaders in agriculture and rural communities. CEO Chris Frank says there's much more than farming skills offered to benefit young Canadians.
2: We have 4 learning pillars that we focus on, and through that, the youth learn about science and technology, they develop their public speaking skills, and in fact, we have a great public speaking program, and they get involved in the communities and civic engagement. So there's a bunch of really great opportunities.
1: 4-H also emphasizes skills that are increasingly important for modern farmers, including communications, leadership, decision-making, teamwork, and problem-solving. In sports, the Blue Jays fell to the Yankees 4-3 yesterday. Toronto is now 1 game out of the final wild card spot in the American League. They're off tonight, but they start a series on the road tomorrow with Tampa Bay. I'm Emily Chadwood with the news that keeps you connected to where you live. Greater Napanee's 3-day weather, next.
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26, humidex near 34. Partly cloudy tonight, down to a low of 15. Tomorrow becoming a mix of sun and clouds in the afternoon, a high of 25, then a chance of showers on Wednesday and a high of 24. I'm Emily Chadwood, Winfrey Gas or Groceries for a year. 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

0: My FM, you're at work and at home station. Hey, it is Emily. Well, Jamie and Lorena, this morning we're talking back to school and how the date this year is a little all over the place this year, it seems. But one thing got me thinking with back to school is back to school safety. Now, we all know safety tips for walking, taking the bus, etc. But what about those back to school pictures that parents love to post, especially with a sign that has a lot of information on them? Keep in mind, parents, when posting a photo, don't include classroom, school name, teacher name, anything that could be identifiable or something that people would be able to use to make it seem they personally know your child. So keep that as a keepsake, keep it off the internet. And of course, you can share with your friends back to school photos, but just keep some safety in the back of your mind. Coming up, there's an 80s classic that is being used for good that I think this is really cool. I'll tell you some more on the way.
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0: It's Emily. Well, that now is being used with the Cancer Support Center. So this is something that has come together that Tommy Two Tone himself actually has partnered up with this down in the United States. So if you actually dial the number CSC 867-5309, you can actually find some community support with cancer, whether it's you yourself battling the terrible disease or you need support helping somebody that is going through that disease. I think that's awesome. Who knew that one day we could all actually dial that number? And now I apologize if that is stuck in your head, but I thought it was pretty cool. Coming up, did you know there is a theory with poop and throwing stuff out? We'll talk some more on the way.
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26, humidex near 34. Partly cloudy tonight, down to a low of 15. Tomorrow becoming a mix of sun and clouds in the afternoon, a high of 25, then a chance of showers on Wednesday and a high of 24. I'm Emily Chatwood. 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

0: Did you know there's a poop rule? My FM, you're at Work and at Home station. It's Emily. There is now something called the poop rule, which is helping people when it comes to decluttering their homes. So this is how the theory works. If an item got covered in poop, would I clean it and keep it, or would I throw it away? Well, if you are a germaphobe like myself, I fear I would have no items left because I just feel like it would have to be something super, super, super sentimental for me to actually want to go through and clean that. Otherwise, it's going in the trash. I can't handle that. There's absolutely no way. What about you? 855-WIN-MY-FM. Coming up, we are going to be talking about dishes. Did you know there's certain things you are not supposed to soak that we might be all guilty of?
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0: Have you ever thought to yourself while you're doing dishes, I'll just let that soak and I'll get to that tomorrow? My FM, you're at work and at home station. It's Emily. Apparently, that is not the best thing to do with certain dishes. According to housedigest.com, there are certain things we should not be soaking in the sink. That ranges from cast iron, which feels pretty obvious, glassware, dishes covered in grease, wooden tools, china, sharp knives, insulated tumblers, acrylic dishes, aluminum cookware, and items that touching raw meat or dairy. What can I let soak at this point? I'm going to have to not be lazy anymore now because of all the risks I'm taking doing so. It ranges from being damaging to the dish itself, or also allowing gross bacteria to grow as well. So there is a reason behind it. Coming up, I'm going to have my impossible question of the day.
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26, humidex near 34. Partly cloudy tonight, down to a low of 15. Tomorrow becoming a mix of sun and clouds in the afternoon, a high of 25, then a chance of showers on Wednesday and a high of 24. I'm Emily Chatwood. 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

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It's Emily. Well, it is time for my impossible question of the day. Get ready to text me what you think the answer is at 855-WIN-MY-FM. That's 855-946-6936. Well, the question today, the first one of these opened in New York City in 1885, and it was only for men. What was it? What do you think? It opened in New York City. It was the year 1885, only for men, of course. What was the first one of those to open? 855-946-6936. The answer is coming up in just minutes.

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1: 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I'm sure glad they're still around, and us ladies can also attend them now. Coming up, we are going to take a look at emojis. Do you use them properly? 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

0: some Nickelback for you this afternoon here on MyFM. It is Emily. Did you know that the emojis you're using may not mean what you think they do? They recently released the top popular emojis that were used last year that included folded hands, red heart, face with tears of joy, rolling on the floor laughing, and the top one was loudly crying face. Now, some people may think that's because they were sad. People use it. That's really depressing. But a lot of people use it in a sarcastic tone, either to make a point or the fact that they're laughing so hard they're crying. There is so many different ways people use different emojis that I'm a little afraid to start using certain ones. Also, too, some people say it might be unprofessional to add emojis to your texts. I know some people don't like when people add hearts overly in their text messages, saying that's unprofessional when the person is just trying to come around as being caring or thoughtful. What do you think? 855-WIN-MY-FM. Do you use emojis? Have you gotten them wrong? 855-946-6936.
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0: 36, humidex near 34. Partly cloudy tonight, down to a low of 15. Tomorrow becoming a mix of sun and clouds in the afternoon, a high of 25, and a chance of showers on Wednesday and a high of 24. I'm Emily Chatwood. 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

0: iFM in the afternoon. It's Wendy and Keith. It's time to test your knowledge. What in the word? Word, word, word, word, word, word, word, word.
1: Yeah, it's that time. So, Wendy, you're going to give us a word, and we got to try and figure out what the definition is. And I'm not going to lie, things have been a little rough the last week and a bit, so I'm looking for a little redemption. I'm feeling good. It's a brand new week. What do you got?
0: Okay, so this is a big one. Lackadaisical.
1: Lackadaisical. Yes.
0: Also, good for me for saying it first try there.
1: Yep, there was a commendable effort on your part. Lackadaisical means like if you're kind of like, what's the nice way to say this? Like half-butting it. So like if you're just kind of not really giving it your all, you're just sort of taking like a laid-back approach. You're like, yeah, it's fine. It's like nonchalant would be another kind of way of putting it. So if I have a lackadaisical attitude about, let's say, I don't know, like the rules of the road, I'm just driving all over the place. I'm like, ah, that's a lackadaisical way to do it. Also very dangerous.
0: Dangerous. Oh my gosh, I was got twinsies.
1: I don't believe that was the definition of the word, but yes, lackadaisical.
0: So yeah, so lacking in interest or enthusiasm or zest.
1: I've got so much zest right now.
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1: LA County OPP charged two drivers with impaired driving in Loyalist Township less than 12 hours apart. 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

26, humidex near 34. Partly cloudy tonight, down to a low of 15. Tomorrow becoming a mix of sun and clouds in the afternoon, a high of 25, and a chance of showers on Wednesday and a high of 24. I'm Emily Chatwood, Winfrey Gas or Groceries for a year. 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

0: YFM in the afternoon. It's Wendy and Keith. And which G are you picking, bud?
1: Gas or groceries? Ooh, I'm going to say it's got to be groceries.
0: You've never wavered on that.
1: No, I got two kids and they unfortunately cost a lot of money to feed and then eat like half of what you actually make for them. So I'm doing a lot of grazing. That's another G you can put in there. And I think, free groceries for a year would be my thing. What are you going with?
0: I'm going to have to pick gas on this one, but really the choice isn't up to us because we can't win.
1: It absolutely is not something we can win. So if you are listening and you're like, hey, I could use free gas or groceries for a year, it's very simple to do. All you have to do is listen every day. We give you a brand new PIN code at 8, 11, 2, and 3. You enter that on the website and that's another entry to win. And if you think you can get away with doing just one a day, nuh-uh. Each of them's different and special, like a unique little snowflake that could win you a lot.
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1: MyFM in the afternoon. It's Wendy and Keith coming up. We got music on the way from Ella Langley. And a little later on, we're going to be talking about something that Spotify's doing to crack down on AI, which we love. And we're going to be talking about Anne Hathaway making headlines for all the good reasons. That's coming up in just a bit on MyFM.

0: Here's what's happening in Greater Napanee.
1: Partly cloudy tonight and a low of 15. Here's what's happening in Greater Napanee. Two people are facing impaired driving charges after separate incidents in Loyalist Township. Police arrested a Kingston woman during a ride check last night on County Road 22. Hours later, early this morning, officers arrested a Massachusetts man after responding to a vehicle in the ditch on County Road 4. Both had their license suspended and vehicles impounded. Loyalist Township and Brooklyn Homes will be celebrating the opening of a new pump track at Loyalist Park on Wednesday. Children of all skill levels can try the track following a 6 p.m. ceremony and BMX demonstration. The event will also feature free activities, hot dogs, and the final Tunes Day concert of the summer. Canadian negotiators are continuing efforts to reach a trade deal with the U.S. ahead of new tariffs expected to take effect Wednesday. The two sides have held a series of meetings over the past 3 weeks, but remain at an impasse. Sources say Canadian officials fear they may not be able to avoid the 50% tariffs. 4-H Canada has more than 17,000 members and nearly 7,000 leaders across the country, with local clubs providing grassroots connections to agriculture and rural communities. Beck had no agriculture experience before first joining 4-H, but is proud of the activities and skills development the organization offers and how they help shape young lives.
2: How to think on my feet, how to lead by example, how to function in real life, and how to have real life skills that you can apply. And you aren't often taught anywhere else. Learn to do by doing is something that comes in every single day. And it's always served me well.
1: As fall fairs are heading to communities across the province, they bring great opportunities to connect with 4-H members and discover the opportunities available to young Canadians. In sports, the Blue Jays fell to the Yankees 4-3 yesterday. Toronto is now just one game out of the wild card spot in the American League. They have tonight off, but they'll start up a series on the road tomorrow with Tampa Bay. I'm Emily Chadwood with the news that keeps you connected to where you live. 401 Traffic and Weather together next on 88.7 MyFM.
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6: The 401 is moving well today. Traffic is steady in both directions between Belleville and Brockville, with no collisions reported through Napanee, Odessa, Kingston, and Gananoque. Mainly cloudy tonight, a chance of showers, clearing overnight, fog patch developing, a low of 15. Tuesday, mainly sunny, a high of 25, humidex 30. Wednesday, cloudy, a chance of showers and a high of 26. And Thursday, a mix of sun and cloud, a chance of showers and a high of 25. 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

0: FM in the afternoon. It's Keith and Wendy, and we got to talk about my girl, Anne Hathaway, for a second.
1: Okay, we love her.
0: Obviously. She's done many things in one of the biggest movies of the year right now, but she's got another one coming out called The End of Oak Street. I don't know if you've heard about this one,
1: No.
0: But it's like her and Ewan McGregor are living in suburbia with their kids, and all of a sudden, for some reason, their street gets transported into like prehistoric times. And there's dinosaurs everywhere. But the reason that we're talking about Anne Hathaway isn't because of this movie, which I'm sure is great. But because when talking about the dog the family has in this movie, anytime you see a dog in a movie like this, you got to assume that, like, the dog...
1: I don't assume that at all, no.
0: It's probably going to get it at some point, you know?
1: No, you got to save it, no matter what.
0: But, so, this brings up the meat of the story here, because in the interview, she said that any movie that has a dog that dies in it should immediately be rated R.
1: Yes, but she's not hinting at anything.
0: No, okay. Actually, she's hinted the exact opposite.
1: Excellent.
0: Very much that, like, the dog does survive.
1: Because I would not watch it if it was the other way around.
0: But it got me thinking, like, you know, what other things could potentially, like, or would you, I guess, if you had the power, make a movie rated R, like, instantly?
1: Like, that's a good question.
0: Mm-hmm, like, you know, the animal death, obviously a big one, which would pretty much guarantee that, I think, what's that movie with Milo Ventimiglia, and he's like, The Art of Racing in the Rain, that would just be rated like triple X. Like, nobody would ever watch that thing.
1: I think triple X has a different meaning than you think, but...
0: Really?
1: Oh, okay.
0: I wouldn't know.
1: Yeah, all right. We'll talk to your wife about that one.
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0: FM in the afternoon. It's Wendy and Keith. Obviously, radio is our go-to, but we know that lots of people have Spotify, and they're doing something pretty big.
1: Yeah, they're finally taking a stand on AI music, which is rampant. If you haven't seen like the charts or anything on there, or even just like done searches, like it's wild how many people are just like cranking out terrible AI
0: Flop.
1: Music. Yes.
0: Yes, absolutely. So starting mid-September, which if you can believe is next month.
1: Oof.
0: I know, wild, right? Well, they're going to be rolling out an AI persona, which is there's like a profile badge for artists that are generated by AI.
1: Mm-hmm. So like, yeah. And this is the thing, like, who's actually listening to this? That's what I don't understand. Like, who physically sits there and is like, oh, you know, I want to listen to something. Not by anybody that I've ever heard of before or actually respect. Let's just see what the computer has.
0: Yeah. And like, here's the thing. Nuts. I get a trend where people are joking on like TikTok and it's a trend and you're not listening to full songs. Okay, whatever. It's fun. But to like go out of your way, like you said, to listen to full AI artists, like it boggles me. But they did say, and I think that this is one of the biggest parts about it, is that these designated AI personas will not be recommended in personalized mixes, editorial playlists, or daily recommendations, which a lot of people look forward to those recommendations. So I think that's going to be a big part of it, that they're not pushing it, basically.
1: Right. So now if we could just get all like the social media companies to go ahead and stop just letting AI profiles on things, and just make like have like fake people essentially out there pushing content and all that stuff, I think that would be probably the next best step.
2: Do you need money?
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0: south of the 401 on Highway 49, you'll find 49 Vape. Open 7 days a week, Monday to Sunday, 6 a.m. to 11 p.m. Highway 49 in Deseronto on the Tyendinaga Mohawk Territory. 49 Vape. 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
6: If you're traveling on the 401, it's in good shape. Eastbound and westbound traffic is moving smoothly from Belleville to Brockville. Both directions, no issues to report through Napanee, Odessa, Kingston, and Yananaque. Mainly cloudy tonight, a chance of showers, clearing overnight, fog patch developing, a low of 15. Tuesday, mainly sunny, a high of 25, Humidex 30. Wednesday, cloudy, a chance of showers and a high of 26. And Thursday, a mix of sun and cloud, a chance of showers and a high of 25. 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

0: 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It's mandatory to sing it.
1: I don't know that it's mandatory for you to sing it.
0: It's catchy, though.
1: It is very catchy. I'm not going to try and sing it because I don't want everybody's speakers to burst, but the sentiment is still there. It's still summertime, and it is still for radio, and you could win a brand new barbecue, four Blue Jays tickets, and $500 cash to do with as you please. Maybe for some of us in the room, maybe to get some singing lessons.
0: Wow. Rude. You okay? That's
1: first of all, Wendy can't win.
0: Yeah, that's what we
1: need to push here.
0: That's quite the audacity coming from you, seeing as you haven't even tried to sing it. So why don't you give it a go?
1: I'm sorry, I can't remember. I don't remember the words.
0: Wow. Okay. Yeah, what a cop out. But if you...
1: Summer is for radio.
0: But also, I just like stopped talking there because I saw it in your eyes. I was like, he's going. Like, he's going to do it.
1: Do I regret it? Yes.
0: No. Oh, I have a weird thing where I liked it but didn't like it. Like, that was like, oh, no.
1: There's way too much tremolo in there.
0: Anyway, we promise to never do that again. Mm. And go scan the QR code at places like...
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6: Looking good on the 401, you're finding steady traffic in both directions between Belleville and Brockville, with no collisions or delays through Napanee, Odessa, Kingston, and Gananoque. Mainly cloudy tonight, a chance of showers, clearing overnight, fog patch developing, a low of 15. Tuesday, mainly sunny, a high of 25, Humidex 30. Wednesday, cloudy, a chance of showers, and a high of 26. And Thursday, a mix of sun and cloud, a chance of showers, and a high of 25. 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

0: 5 o'clock. Here's what's happening in Greater Napanee.
1: Partly cloudy tonight and a low of 15. Here's what's happening in Greater Napanee. Kingston police say the missing youth, Clara, has been safely located in the Greater Toronto area by Peel Regional Police. They're also thanking the public for their assistance in this matter. Greater Napanee residents can dispose of household hazardous waste on September 12th at GFL Environmental on Advance Avenue. The event will run from 8 a.m. to 2 p.m. Accepted items include paint, batteries, medications, oil, pesticides, propane tanks, aerosols, and household chemicals. Proof of residency is required and commercial waste will not be accepted. Loyalist Township Council has appointed former CAO Diane Pierce as deputy mayor until the end of the current council term. Pierce was selected after council heard from three candidates. Former Mayor Bill Lowry and former councillor John Ivey were also considered. The position became vacant June 15th after Nathan Townend accepted a county staff position. Ontario is introducing new bail requirements today aimed at improving compliance and strengthening accountability. People released on bail will have to pay required cash security deposits within 2 business days. Sureties must keep contract and identification information current. The province will also use stronger debt collection tools and develop digital systems to track repeat offenders and bail violations. In sports, the Blue Jays fell to the Yankees 4-3 yesterday. Toronto is now 1 game away from the final wildcard spot in the American League. They have tonight off, but they start a series on the road tomorrow with Tampa Bay. And the Toronto Tempo are back on the court in the WNBA tomorrow night against the Indiana Fever. I'm Emily Chatwood with the news that keeps you connected to where you live. 401 Traffic and Weather together next on 88.7 MyFM.
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3: Financial markets on Monday traded mixed to slightly lower, led by a modest decline on Wall Street as investors weighed ongoing tech and artificial intelligence developments against rising geopolitical tensions. The S&P TSX Composite Index was down more than 62 points to finish the day at 36,667. The NASDAQ index dipped 84 points to 24,644. Dow Jones Industrials finished the day at 53,460, a drop of 272 points. Commodities, the spot price of gold went up $36 to $4,473 US. Crude oil prices were up a couple of bucks to $84.62 U.S. a barrel. And the Canadian dollar is currently trading at 72.08 cents U.S. Your weather is next.
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7: The 401 is running smoothly between Belleville and Brockville. Traffic is moving well, eastbound and westbound, all through Napanee, Odessa, Kingston, and Gananoque, with no incidents reported. Mainly cloudy tonight, a chance of showers, clearing overnight, fog patch developing, a low of 15. Tuesday, mainly sunny, a high of 25, Humidex 30. Wednesday, cloudy, a chance of showers, and a high of 26. And Thursday, a mix of sun and cloud, a chance of showers, and a high of 25. 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

0: My FM in the afternoon, it's Wendy and Keith. It's time to test your knowledge. What in the word? Word, word, word, word, word, word, word, word.
1: Yeah, it's that time. So, Wendy, you're going to give us a word, and we got to try and figure out what the definition is. And I'm not going to lie, things have been a little rough the last week and a bit, so I'm looking for a little redemption. I'm feeling good. It's a brand new week. What do you got?
0: Okay, so this is a big one. Lackadaisical.
1: Lackadaisical. Yes.
0: Also, good for me for saying it first try there.
1: Yep, there was a commendable effort on your part. Lackadaisical means like if you're kind of like, what's the nice way to say this? Like half-butting it. So like if you're just kind of not really giving it your all, you're just sort of taking like a laid-back approach. You're like, yeah, it's fine. It's like nonchalant would be another kind of way of putting it. So if I have a lackadaisical attitude about, let's say, I don't know, like the rules of the road, I'm just driving all over the place. I'm like, yeah, that's a lackadaisical way to do it. Also very dangerous.
0: Dangerous. Oh my gosh, I was getting twinsies.
1: I don't believe that was the definition of the word, but yes, lackadaisical.
0: So yeah, so lacking in interest or enthusiasm or zest.
1: I've got so much zest right now.
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0: IFM in the afternoon. It's Wendy and Keith, and very sad news out of Hollywood. You probably heard by now, but Hayden Panettiere, star of shows like Heroes and Nashville, she was in the Scream franchise, passed away yesterday at the age of 36.
1: Yes, very sad and very surprised. Mm-hmm. Just, she was in so many of the movies and shows that I watched and continue to watch, and honestly, like comfort shows too that you go back to and you watch. Yeah. And yeah, just very surprised, very sad. And I'm just, you know, thinking of her millions of fans and her friends and her family, and just heartbreaking news.
0: Mm-hmm, absolutely. And leaving behind an 11-year-old daughter.
1: Absolutely heartbreaking. Sending all the love to her, her loved ones, and just, we don't know what happened yet. We don't want to speculate. Mm-hmm. We just know that it's a really sad situation.
0: Absolutely. So, I mean, if you got some time tonight, throw on any of her multiple projects, and yeah, just enjoy her career the way that she would have wanted you to enjoy it, and just, you know, celebrate the art and the life that was Hayden Panettiere.
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2: No concerns on the 401. It is a steady drive between Belleville and Brockville. Traffic is moving nicely through Napanee, Odessa, Kingston, and Gananoque. Mainly cloudy tonight, a chance of showers. Clearing overnight, fog patches developing, a low of 15. Tuesday, mainly sunny, a high of 25, humidex 30. Wednesday, cloudy, a chance of showers and a high of 26. And Thursday, a mix of sun and cloud, a chance of showers and a high of 25. 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

0: MyFM in the afternoon. It's Keith and Wendy, and I was just reading, and there's like literally two things that are very certain to happen. It's that prices are going to go up for things, and people are going to complain about them. And gas and groceries, two of the biggest offenders out there. But what if there was a way for you to win free gas or free groceries for a year?
1: That sounds made up.
0: It's 100% real, and we want that to happen to you. So, Wendy, what do people got to do if they want to make this happen?
1: They have to listen four times a day for the pins, and once you get those unique pins, of course, the more you enter, the more chances you have to win. Mm-hmm. You enter those on our website, and those times, by the way, that you have to listen for the pins, 8, 11, 2, and 3, and you enter the pin, you have a chance to win.
0: That's right. Put it in the calendar. That did rhyme.
1: I was going to say, give me credit.
0: That. You have your credit.
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7: The 401 is clear. Traffic is moving well in both directions between Belleville and Brockville, with no collisions reported along the way through Napanee, Odessa, Kingston, or Gananoque. Mainly cloudy tonight, a chance of showers, clearing overnight, fog patch developing, a low of 15. Tuesday, mainly sunny, a high of 25, humidex 30. Wednesday, cloudy, a chance of showers and a high of 26. And Thursday, a mix of sun and cloud, a chance of showers and a high of 25. 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

0: It's 6 o'clock. Here's what's happening in Greater Napanee.
1: Partly cloudy tonight and a low of 15. Here's what's happening in Greater Napanee. Two people are facing impaired driving charges after separate incidents in Loyalist Township. Police arrested a Kingston woman during a ride check last night on County Road 22. Hours later, early this morning, officers arrested a Massachusetts man after responding to a vehicle in the ditch on County Road 4. Both had their license suspended and vehicles impounded. Loyalist Township and Brooklyn Homes will be celebrating the opening of a new pump track at Loyalist Park on Wednesday. Children of all skill levels can try the track following a 6 p.m. ceremony and BMX demonstration. The event will also feature free activities, hot dogs, and the final Tuesday concert of the summer. Canadian negotiators are continuing efforts to reach a trade deal with the U.S. ahead of new tariffs expected to take effect Wednesday. The two sides have held a series of meetings over the past 3 weeks, but remain at an impasse. Sources say Canadian officials fear they may not be able to avoid the 50% tariffs. 4-H Canada has more than 17,000 members and nearly 7,000 leaders across the country, with local clubs providing grassroots connections to agriculture and rural communities. Beck had no agriculture experience before first joining 4-H, but is proud of the activities and skills development the organization offers and how they help shape young lives.
2: How to think on my feet, how to lead by example, how to function in real life, and how to have real life skills that you can apply. And you aren't often taught anywhere else. Learn to do by doing is something that comes in every single day. And it's always served me well.
1: As fall fairs are heading to communities across the province, they bring great opportunities to connect with 4-H members and discover the opportunities available to young Canadians. In sports, the Blue Jays fell to the Yankees 4-3 yesterday. Toronto is now just one game out of the wild card spot in the American League. They have tonight off, but they'll start up a series on the road tomorrow with Tampa Bay. I'm Emily Chadwood with the news that keeps you connected to where you live. 401 Traffic and Weather Together next on 88.7 MyFM.
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6: Looking at the 401, things are good. Eastbound and westbound lanes are moving steady between Belleville and Brockville, with no problems through Napanee, Odessa, Kingston, and Gananoque. Mainly cloudy tonight, a chance of showers, clearing overnight, fog patch developing, a low of 15. Tuesday, mainly sunny, a high of 25, humidex 30. Wednesday, cloudy, a chance of showers, and a high of 26. And Thursday, a mix of sun and cloud, a chance of showers, and a high of 25. 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
1: A smooth ride continues on the 401. Traffic is moving without delay between Belleville and Brockville, and no collisions to report through Napanee, Odessa, Kingston, and Gananoque. Mainly cloudy tonight, a chance of showers, clearing overnight, fog patch developing, a low of 15. Tuesday, mainly sunny, a high of 25, humidex 30. Wednesday, cloudy, a chance of showers, and a high of 26. And Thursday, a mix of sun and cloud, a chance of showers, and a high of 25. 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
3: The 401 is looking good. Traffic is steady in both directions between Belleville and Brockville. Everything is moving well through Napanee, Odessa, Kingston, and Gananoque with no problems reported. Mainly cloudy tonight, a chance of showers, clearing overnight, fog patches developing, a low of 15. Tuesday, mainly sunny, a high of 25, humidex 30. Wednesday, cloudy, a chance of showers and a high of 26. And Thursday, a mix of sun and cloud, a chance of showers and a high of 25. 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Stay on time and up to date with 401 traffic and weather together tomorrow morning starting at 6.

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1: 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Not only do we have the best made-from-scratch pizza, we also sell appetizers, burgers, subs, pasta, and so much more. We have daily, weekly, and monthly specials. 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We love our customers as much as they love our pizza. Mamma Mia Pizza, since 1971.

tomorrow becoming a mix of sun and clouds in the afternoon, a high of 25, a chance of showers on Wednesday, and a high of 26. I'm Emily Chatwood. 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

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From the traditional Anishinaabe and Haudenosaunee territory, this is 88.7 My FM.